0: Time for one of those burning questions here on the John Tesh Show. We bring you intelligence for your life every day, and here is some. Would you bring your mom or dad to your job interview? Well, the Wall Street Journal says it's happening, and it's happening a lot. Recruiters say parents are increasingly applying for jobs on behalf of their adult children, calling hiring managers, actually showing up at interviews, and even hiding just off camera during Zoom calls. The online career platform Zethi found that 20% of Gen Z job seekers have brought a parent to an interview. And HR managers say they've handled calls from parents about everything from rejected applications to performance reviews, benefits, even calling in sick. Parents calling in sick for their kids. One staffing executive says he actually had to fire a 24-year-old employee twice. The first time he fired the employee, a few hours later, the employee's mom called, demanding her kid get another chance. He had to fire her, too. So why are parents getting so involved? And it's real. Experts say parents simply think they're helping their kids. Yeah, I get it. But employers say when a parent gets involved, that can be a sign that a young worker lacks any independence at all. And it makes them think mom or dad is going to keep interfering after they're hired.
1: Intelligence for your life.
0: And coming up on your next airplane flight, you might not be able to recline your seat. I'll explain why an increasing number of airlines are eliminating their reclining seats. It's not just to keep passengers from arguing over their personal space either. I'll explain this next.
2: 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What is-

0: Here's one of those questions. Is it rude to recline your airplane seat? According to Travel Plus Leisure magazine, the vast majority of people say, yeah, it is. But it doesn't stop us from doing it. The survey found that 77% of airline passengers agreed that it's rude to fully recline, but 40% of those same passengers do it anyway. Most people say they politely ask before reclining. I do that. But the last time you were on a plane, did anybody give you a heads up before reclining into your lap? Another hotly contested form of airplane etiquette involves the armrests. So it's standard etiquette to give both armrests to the person in the middle seat. However, over 60% of passengers admit that they say too bad to the guy stuck in the middle and just hog the armrests. By the way, they didn't say it out loud. They said it in their mind and then took the armrest.
1: Intelligence for your life.
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0: Freddie, let's find out what is the worst thing for our relationships. It is very simply a lack of sleep. This is according to a new study by UC Berkeley. It found that when we're underslept, we tend to prioritize ourselves over our partner. We also become grouchy jerks. We forget the little things like saying thank you. We're also much more likely to lash out at our partners after a bad night's sleep. In fact, the Berkeley researchers found that the one factor that leads couples to engage in more unnecessary and harmful conflicts more frequently and more severely are sleepless nights. And unfortunately, when we're sleep deprived, we also have worse conflict resolution skills and we're worse at reading our partner's emotions. So if you've been sleeping poorly, tread lightly with your spouse. And if you have a spouse who's been having trouble sleeping, you may want to avoid bringing up anything that could potentially spark a fight.
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0: Have you ever wondered why newspapers and news websites like CNN, the New York Times, and Sports Illustrated reveal the age of people mentioned in their articles, even if their age is totally irrelevant to the story? Well, first, it's to satisfy reader curiosity. And second, it's a long-standing journalistic habit designed to avoid confusion and even lawsuits. After all, plenty of people have similar names, and adding the age of the person involved might just prevent a quote or a crime from being attributed to the wrong John Smith. So that's why they include the person's age.
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Hey, check this out, sunbathers. To make sure you don't burn when you're out in the sun, you need to do more than wear sunscreen, apparently. Also, make sure your body lotion is unscented and skip the perfume and cologne, because the chemicals in scented products, they make our skin more sensitive to UV damage. They're called volatiles and solvents. Volatiles are the chemicals that make a liquid airborne. Without this, nobody could smell your favorite perfume unless their nose made direct contact with your skin.

0: So, Gabe, we've talked a lot about decluttering on this program, on coaching stuff, and all the emails, and they've even traced clutter to memory loss.
1: Oh, it's bad for your mental health.
0: So much. So, yeah. But now we have something that can help, and I'm going to tell you about it. But hopefully, if you're eating, just put down your fork because. Here we go. It's called the poop rule.
1: Okay.
0: It's helping a lot of people when it comes to decluttering their home. Here's what you do. You just ask yourself, quote, if this item got covered in poop, would I clean it and keep it or would I throw it away?
1: That's a great question. That's nothing. That's like, I have like three things. I'd keep my phone, a couple of chargers, my computer.
0: I guess the other part of this is if you dropped it in a porta potty, would you fish it out?
1: I'm living in like a George Lucas empty void space, like from THX 1139 or whatever. That's where I'm living if I have, if I,

0: if I actually lived by this rule. There'd be nothing in my house.
1: Uh-huh. That's great.
0: Conversely.
1: Okay.
0: A lot of the clutter in my house is from my kids, who I have stuff that I would like to throw away now, but they would swear and throw themselves on the funeral pyre, even if it was covered in poop. They would want to clean it all up. There are stuffed animals that they would want to get, that they would want to keep. And it's just that the clutter will never go away as long as I have kids in my house.
1: Ladies and gentlemen, you're free now to
0: imagine this.
1: And to spread it around with your friends.
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23: Here's the Light FM weatherology forecast. Lows level off around 52 with fog and spots tonight under clear skies. Daytime highs approaching 79 with fog and spots early tomorrow. Sunshine mixed with clouds at times. Cloudy skies expected tomorrow night. Storms likely. Lows level off around 63. Storms likely Sunday. Slight chance for showers on Monday. I'm meteorologist Jennifer Wojcicki. Get weather anytime by using your Light FM app. Right now, it's 67 degrees.
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It's Intelligence for Your Life. John Tesh with you as per always. And here's the latest from Sean Achor, who's a happiness researcher. He says to find more meaning in life, you need to journal more often. And so here is his suggestion. Again, it's from his book, The Happiness Advantage. He says, at the end of every day, Sean says, take a few minutes to think of three new things that you're grateful for and why. Three new things. Then you write them down so you can go back and look at them at the end of the week. By doing this, you train your brain to become more optimistic.

0: optimistic. And then think of one positive experience every day. And then in a journal or piece of paper, whatever, bullet point three details you remember about it. Like what you were wearing, what you said, what they said, the music that was playing, etc. Acor says, when you write down the details of a positive experience, your brain is reliving the experience in that moment. It's awesome. And then this is going to double your memory, all of those memories, because it solidifies it more in your memory. And the sensory details gives your brain more ways to remember it, using the music, or using things that were said. Acor says, do this every day for a month. Practice it, and you'll start to see a path to more meaning in your life. Again, his book, as I mentioned, The Happiness Advantage.
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0: Coming up, are you looking for an excuse to call an old friend? I'm going to give you four, including how touching base with an old friend can improve your health and even help prevent dementia. 94.3 Light FM.
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0: Okay, my intelligent friends, are you looking for an excuse to call an old friend? I'm going to give you four of them. First, you'll use fewer sick days. Yep, a Carnegie Mellon University study found that people with the busiest social lives, they showed more resistance to cold viruses than those with fewer friends. It's because hanging out with people we like changes our blood chemistry and boosts production of important disease-fighting cells called lymphocytes. Also, people who feel isolated or lonely are 45% more likely to suffer from a life-threatening illness. It's because loneliness actually changes the way we respond to stress. Psychologists say when lonely people get anxious, their bodies pump out a lot more cortisol, the stress hormone, than people who are more social. That stress overload triggers inflammation, which damages blood vessels. Here's another reason to start socializing more often. You'll sleep a whole lot better. Dr. John Cacioppo is a psychology professor at the University of Chicago that we have on the show all the time. Listen to him. He says, loneliness leads to disrupted sleep cycles and chronic fatigue. He says it's because we're wired to be social. It's in our DNA. Being alone, it produces a steady trickle of stress hormones that make us anxious and that keep us awake.
1: Intelligence for your life.
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0: And just ahead, why longevity scientists are saying we need to add 1 minute vigorous activity sessions to our daily life. 94.3 Light FM.

0: right, let's talk more about longevity. Scientists are saying we need to add some VILPA to our daily routine. VILPA is short for Vigorous Intermittent Lifestyle Physical Activity. In plain English, these are one-minute activity sessions that push you physically, like chasing after your dog, running up the stairs, stuff like that. Bursts, right? Research shows these short bursts of vigorous activity are as good for us as playing sports or going to the gym. That's a big statement. According to the scientists from the University of Sydney, VILPA slashes the risk of developing cancer, cardiovascular disease, and any other life-threatening illness. And doing a total of 3 to 4 minutes a day of VILPA can cut your risk of premature death in half. And the more one-minute sessions, the better. So what qualifies as this vigorous intermittent lifestyle physical activity? Running for the bus, power walking through errands, that qualifies. Playing tag with the kids also. Climbing stairs, carrying heavy shopping bags, and doing intense housework. As long as your heart rate goes up for a minute or two, it's considered vigorous activity and will help you avoid disease and live significantly longer.
1: 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And if you said stuff like this,
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0: Here's one more awesome excuse to take a vacation. It can heal your heart. 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Researchers at Syracuse University asked study participants how many vacations they've taken in the previous 12 months. The result turned out people who took the most vacations had the lowest risk for metabolic syndrome. That syndrome is a combination of symptoms linked to cardiovascular problems. I've talked about it before, metabolic syndrome. It's cardiovascular problems plus type 2 diabetes, including high blood pressure, high cholesterol, and belly fat. The researchers found that a person's odds of having this metabolic syndrome decreased by more than 25% for every vacation they took. The Syracuse University researchers believe that socializing, for sure, whether it's with your travel companions or people you meet on vacation, will reduce stress and boost your mood, which has been shown to improve overall health and longevity. That's pretty cool. So if you want to healthy your heart, want to get rid of this or stay away from the metabolic syndrome, the researchers recommend making sure you use all of your vacation days.
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0: gentlemen, just for you, if you're having a date over to your place for the first time, I want you to make this the first thing you do. Hand them a beverage, even if it's just water. Relationship expert Dr. Laura Berman says people feel more relaxed when they're holding something, and taking something from you makes them feel more open to you and receptive. And then show your date a picture, your family or your friends. 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
1: uh-huh.
0: You're holding a pineapple and talking to a young lady.
1: Instead of a $300,000 Rolex,
0: yeah,
1: or
0: a McLaren car, you got a pineapple in your hand.
1: I mean, look, they don't travel very well, so to be able to grow them in the tropical climes and get them to England can't be easy.
0: Seems to be fake to me, but I looked it up.
1: I've heard this. The people would use it exactly like this. They would be gifted a pineapple, and then they would re-gift a pineapple. This is still a tradition. There are melon markets in Japan where they have a modern version of this, where there are really, really expensive thousands of dollar melons that people buy and bring them as gifts to like their bosses and stuff. So there's nothing new about fruit. The fruit that gets chopped up and sent as a bouquet, fruit as a bouquet, that was expensive? No. Fruit as a gift has been around for a long time, and even whole fruit.
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6: Here's the Light FM Weatherology Forecast. Lows level off around 52, with fog and spots tonight under clear skies. Daytime highs approaching 79, with fog and spots early tomorrow. Sunshine mixed with clouds at times. Cloudy skies expected tomorrow night. Storms likely. Lows level off around 63. Storms likely Sunday. Slight chance for showers on Monday. I'm meteorologist Jennifer Wojcicki. Get weather anytime by using your Light FM app. Right now, it's 65 degrees.
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0: I have great stuff for you today. My name is John Tesh. It's Intelligence for Your Life. And right now I have a method to triple your power of recall. And I use this technique myself. So it's a little complicated. So follow me here. It comes from memory expert Dave Farrell, a Guinness World Record memory champion and author of the book Brain Hacker. First, he says, we make a list of six random objects. Six objects. Now, focus on the order of the objects because you're going to need to repeat them in the order at the end. And then we want you to use visual association to make connections between the objects, focusing on two at a time. So let's say your list of objects is shoe, tree, rubber ball, money, phone, and movie. You would imagine shoes tied together by the laces hanging over a tree branch. Get it? And then a rubber ball smashing through a bank window to symbolize money. Then you'd picture shushing somebody who was using their phone during a movie. By making unique but very visual connections, you're more likely to remember the list because the objects are no longer random. Then you take a time out, read a book, watch a TV show, have lunch with a friend, and then come back to the list and repeat it in order. With just a few repetitions, the images will fade, but the information will stay. And when you think of shoe, it's going to remind you of tree. Get it? The visuals are just a means to an end. The picture fades, but the information stays. Now try it.
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0: Just ahead, we'll share some surprising health conditions you can predict just by watching someone walk, including how to tell if someone is stressed just by their walking style, and how watching someone walk can even predict their risk of dementia. 94.3 Light FM.

0: Welcome back to Intelligence for Your Life. And I'm going to tell you what you can learn about somebody's health and well-being just by watching them walk. Here are the facts. First of all, the way a person walks reveals whether or not they're a total stress case. Just watch the way their body drifts as they walk down a hallway or a sidewalk. According to a recent study in the journal Cognition, people who are under a lot of stress, they will veer slightly toward the left, while mellower people will drift toward the right. The reason? Researchers found that anxiety is mostly processed in the brain's right hemisphere, which controls the left side of our body. So, when that part of the brain lights up with stress, it makes us favor our left side. In fact, when researchers blindfolded people who claimed to be chronically anxious and stressed and told them to walk in a straight line, almost all of them deviated off course to the left. And then, you can predict somebody's dementia risk by studying their walking style. This comes from a study from Albert Einstein School of Medicine involving 27,000 adults over the age of 60. Researchers found that one of the earliest symptoms of dementia is a condition called motoric cognitive risk syndrome, or MCR. And if you've ever watched an older person walk, you've likely seen MCR in action. It's characterized by an unusually slow pace and occasional confusion, like when grandma needs to stop every few minutes to look around, get her bearings, and remember where she's going. According to this study, those who show signs of MCR are twice as likely to develop dementia someday as compared to faster walkers who always move with a purpose.
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0: Just ahead, want to change your life for the better? Create some positive new keystone habits. I'm working on this right now myself. I'll teach you how to do it. I'll teach you what I know next. 94.3 Light FM.

0: Can I please talk to you for a minute?
1: Sure.
0: You know, you look kind of familiar.
1: Yeah, you do too.
0: But I just wanted to know, do you know somebody named? You know his name.
1: Oh, yeah, definitely.

0: is my. All right, my intelligent friends, you want to change your life for the better? Just create some positive new keystone habits. These are tiny changes that start a positive domino effect that can radically transform your life. The concept comes from the book, The Power of Habit, by my favorite author, one of them at least, Charles Duhigg. It's all about how making one small change can set in motion other positive changes. For example, let's say you'd like to have more me time every day so you can exercise, get organized, do chores, or finish projects without disrupting your normal day-to-day activities. If you shifted your schedule and had an extra hour in the morning when you weren't distracted by family, work, social media, or the TV, it would trigger tons of positive changes. For example, you'd have time to go for a run and make a healthy brown bag lunch, which could help you get fit, lose weight, and save money. But Dr. Duhigg says the key to creating new long-term habits is to start small. His suggestion, don't start with step one, as in setting your alarm an hour earlier. That will feel overwhelming. Instead, start with step zero. In this example, that means setting your alarm 15 minutes earlier every few days. In a little over a week, you'll have your extra hour of morning me time without a jarring adjustment that will spur all kinds of positive changes in your life. And that is how to create keystone habits. Try it.
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0: All right, my friends, if you're going for an ocean swim or you have a family member who's headed there, it does sound harmless enough, of course, but we want to protect you. It turns out you can contract anything from an ear infection to a gastrointestinal issue, or even a deadly skin infection these days, especially, you have to pay attention to this, if you've got cuts or abrasions or you swallow water, because the ocean is teeming with bacteria. So now, you may have heard about the 12-year-old girl who contracted a flesh-eating bacteria from swimming in the ocean in Florida. She had a cut on her leg. That's how it got into her system. Luckily, she was able to recover, but one out of three people don't, and they die from it. So as you may know, our skin naturally contains millions of bacteria, which help our immune system fend off viruses, bacteria, and infections. It's called the skin microbiome. But researchers at UC Irvine found, listen to this, after just 10 minutes of swimming, our entire skin microbiome is completely replaced with ocean bacteria. And studies show after ocean swimming, human skin has levels of ocean bacteria that are 10 times higher than bacteria levels in the water. Why? Because ocean bacteria thrive on human skin. So experts recommend if you have a cut or a wound, you shouldn't go in the water at all. And after a swim, rinse off at a beachside shower and take a real shower when you get home.
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0: Here we go with the spicy food update, and here is why you and I need to keep ordering spicy food, no matter how much it scorches our mouth, because spicier food is much healthier. Now, this is the latest study from Dr. Ashwin Mehta, a member of the American Board of Internal Medicine. Listen to this. He says, when we eat hot and spicy food, it causes mild inflammation from our tongue all the way down to our digestive tract. And while chronic inflammation can cause health problems, the temporary inflammation caused by spicy food is just enough to increase saliva and blood flow. And in turn, this makes the lining in our gut better able to absorb nutrients from food. So more healthy vitamins and nutrients reach your organs. Fire up the spicy food. Don't quit.
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0: So, Gabe, when I get to the gym, especially if it's in the afternoon and I'm already tired, and let's say something happened in the morning and I couldn't go in the morning, I get about halfway through the workout, I'm like, I think that's going to be fine. And I just come up with a million different reasons. And now what I'm going to do is I'm going to take a chocolate bar with me.
1: Okay. Right?
0: And not for what you think, but there's a new study now that shows that sniffing chocolate will help you push through your workout fatigue.
1: I mean, look, we have talked so many times about the power of scents, of being able to smell something and what that does to activate your brain, to help battle fatigue, to help you remember stuff. Now the good news is you have an excuse when somebody

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14: Here's the Light FM weatherology forecast. Lows level off around 52 with fog and spots tonight under clear skies. Daytime highs approaching 79 with fog and spots early tomorrow. Sunshine mixed with clouds at times. Cloudy skies expected tomorrow night. Storms likely. Lows level off around 63. Storms likely Sunday. Slight chance for showers on Monday. I'm meteorologist Jennifer Wojcicki. Get weather anytime by using your Light FM app. Currently 62.
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0: Let's talk about your sore muscles as we continue with Intelligence for Your Life here on the John Tesh Radio Show. Have you ever had a sore muscle and put something like Tiger Balm on it? You know, it has that tingling sensation. Well, it turns out topical ointments can relieve pain by up to 30%. And here's why. So according to pain expert Dr. Jacob Teitelbaum, pain signals and temperature signals run along the same nerve fibers, like a telephone line. So when you apply an ointment with a tingly, cooling sensation or heat sensation, it's like a telephone signal with crossed wires. The call doesn't go through. And in this case, the pain doesn't go through. And Dr. Teitelbaum says, if you keep those muscle pain ointments in the fridge, you're going to double their pain relief capability. Good stuff.
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0: All right, ladies, check this out. If you ever wanted to be an astronaut, you should know that you're better suited for it than men. A study from Cornell finding that women bounce back from the physical toll of space travel more easily than men. Men showed much more disruption in genetic activity than women in space, and men's genes took longer to return to normal when they got back to Earth. In fact, by every metric, men were more affected by space travel. The experts speculate that women's bodies are more resilient because they're able to withstand pregnancy and, quote, therefore, they can tolerate large changes in physiology. The experts say this discovery could change the crew selection for future space missions. And coming up, did you know that pimple patches are all the rage? I wish I had these when I was a kid. Stand by.
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0: I gotta tell you, my daughter just showed up with one of these, had no idea what was going on. It's a pimple patch. Pimple patches are all the rage. Pimple patches are medicated stickers. They're in vibrant colors, shaped like stars, hearts, or even Hello Kitty. Man, if they had had these when I was in junior high and high school, I might have gotten a date. Young people stick them on their pimples and go about their day. It's a great mindset shift. Instead of trying to hide a blemish, it becomes something to show off. And now kids at school trade them like Pokemon cards. They're the it accessory. But they're actually not a new idea, apparently, according to the book Painted Faces, A Colorful History of Cosmetics. In 17th century Europe, wealthy people would wear tiny silk patches in the shapes of stars, crescent moons, and diamonds on their faces. The trend originated in the French royal court, and the patches were used to cover up scars and skin damage from diseases like smallpox. But they became so popular that people would wear them to signify things like their relationship status, their astrological sign, their political views or religion. Just something to share with your teenager as you go to Target to pick up more pimple patches.
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0: Okay, let's get seriously personal for a moment, and just to show that we're not afraid of anything, we're going to talk bathroom smells. Let's first thank Maria Brinker for liking our Facebook page. And Maria writes, "Hey, John, my house only has one bathroom, and I hate going in there after my husband, if you know what I mean. How can I, quote, clear the air?" Okay, Maria, experts say you should probably get a Boston fern. Yep. Ferns happen to be masters when it comes to clearing indoor air, and the Boston fern is the most effective air purifier of the bunch. And they're perfect for the bathroom because they thrive on humidity. Or you could get a product made especially for this purpose, like Tootaloo or Poo-Pourri, like potpourri, poo-pourri. Dr. Pamela Dalton from the Monell Chemical Senses Center says, "Those products work because spraying them on the water or using drops creates an oil slick on the water, and they trap the odors underwater so they never become airborne." That's crazy. It's a science experiment. As far as room sprays, though, the odor molecules are already out there smelling up the place. So the best a room spray can do is mask the scent. But what usually ends up happening is that the flowery spray simply combines with the toilet odor, so it's better to use those drops. Thank you for the Facebook post.
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Eat more avocado. Research at East Carolina University found that avocados contain high levels of vitamin K and pantothenic acid, a nutritional 1-2 punch that improves communication between neurons and boosts production of the neurotransmitter dopamine. And you know that increases focus. After eating just half an avocado a day for a week, your risk of brain fog and memory lapses will be cut right in half. You want to boost your brain power? Eat more avocado. 94.3 Light FM.

0: people are going to miss out on this opportunity to find out just how out of shape they are because they're not going to have to carry their stuff anywhere. This is a thing that we all run into at a certain point where you go, oh, I've been a little bit lax, but it's not that bad. For me, it's bending over and tying my shoes. If I feel that sort of like, that like extra blood pressure from being bent over, I'm like, oh, I need to make sure that my cardiovascular health is being checked. Ugh. Because, yeah, exactly. We just, we get that little bit of extra movement, and then all of a sudden we feel like we're dying, and then it's time to re-up on that gym membership.
1: I took the elevator at the gym the other day, convincing myself that I was only trying to save my hands from germs.
0: Uh-huh,
1: it wasn't that.
0: No.
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4: Here's the Light FM weatherology forecast. Clear skies develop with fog at times, overnight with a low of 52. Highs around 79 with fog early Saturday, a blend of clouds and sun. Thunderstorms likely Saturday night, lows level off around 63, overcast. Low 80s Sunday with thunderstorms likely. Much cooler Monday with highs in the mid-70s and scattered showers possible. I'm meteorologist Jennifer Wojcicki. Get weather anytime by using your Light FM app. Currently 60.
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0: you know, I've got to let you know, you're one of my kind.
1: Trending now in the Hudson Valley.
2: I found somewhere in the Hudson Valley that really feels like a summer daydream. Hey, it's Allison Kay. It also has one of the most beautiful views of the Hudson River. Yes, it's in Putnam County, and it's called the Boscobel House and Garden in Garrison. It's located right on 90. It's a historic site and landmark, but they also have 68 acres of grounds, gardens, and a woodland trail. Personally, I loved being in the garden. It was so beautiful. And then seeing the views of the Hudson River and Constitution Marsh. It's called Boscobel House and Gardens in Garrison if you want to check it out for yourself. Happy travels.
1: 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The ripped jeans, overalls, black lipstick, and a whole lot of Aquanet. The only thing that might have been better than the fashion was the music. 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
5: Here's the Light FM weatherology forecast. Clear skies develop with fog at times, overnight with a low of 52. Highs around 79 with fog early Saturday, a blend of clouds and sun. Thunderstorms likely Saturday night, lows level off around 63, overcast. Low 80s Sunday with thunderstorms likely. Much cooler Monday with highs in the mid-70s and scattered showers possible. I'm meteorologist Jennifer Wojcicki. Get weather anytime by using your Light FM app. Currently 58.
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10: Here's the Light FM weatherology forecast. Clear skies develop with fog at times, overnight with a low of 52. Highs around 79 with fog early Saturday, a blend of clouds and sun. Thunderstorms likely, Saturday night, lows level off around 63, overcast. Low 80s, Sunday with thunderstorms likely. Much cooler, Monday with highs in the mid-70s and scattered showers possible. I'm meteorologist Jennifer Wojcicki. Get weather anytime by using your Light FM app. Right now, it's 57 degrees.
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9: Here's the Light FM Weatherology Forecast. Lows level off around 52, with fog and spots early overnight under clear skies. Highs level off around 79, Saturday, a mix of clouds and sun. Storms likely, Saturday night, lows around 63, cloudy. Low 80s, Sunday, with thunderstorms likely. Turning much cooler, Monday, with highs in the mid-70s and showers. I'm meteorologist Jennifer Wojcicki. Get weather anytime by using your Light FM app. Right now, it's 55 degrees.
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0: Hey, it's Allison K. It also has one of the most beautiful views of the Hudson River. Yes, it's in Putnam County, and it's called the Boscobel House and Gardens in Garrison. It's located right on 90. It's a historic site and landmark, but they also have 68 acres of grounds, gardens, and a woodland trail. Personally, I loved being in the garden. It was so beautiful. And then seeing the views of the Hudson River and Constitution Marsh. It's called Boscobel House and Gardens in Garrison. If you want to check it out for yourself, happy travels.
1: 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The ripped jeans, overalls, black lipstick, and a whole lot of Aquanet. The only thing that might have been better than the fashion was the music. 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
10: Here's the Light FM weatherology forecast. Lows level off around 52, with fog and spots early overnight under clear skies. Highs level off around 79, Saturday, a mix of clouds and sun. Storms likely, Saturday night, lows around 63, cloudy. Low 80s, Sunday, with thunderstorms likely. Turning much cooler, Monday, with highs in the mid-70s and showers. I'm meteorologist Jennifer Wojcicki. Get weather anytime by using your Light FM app. Right now, 54.
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5: Here's the Light FM weatherology forecast. Sunshine mixed with clouds at times, with fog and spots early today, with daytime highs approaching 78. Cloudy skies tonight, storms likely, lows dip down to about 61. Cloudy tomorrow, storms likely, highs level off around 80. Cooler Monday and Tuesday, with highs in the low 70s. Slight chance for isolated showers Monday. I'm meteorologist Jennifer Wojcicki. Get weather anytime by using your Light FM app. Right now, 51.
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1: I heard a phrase yesterday, and it's been stuck in my brain ever since I heard it, and I wanted to share this story.
0: What's that?
1: A friend of mine said, "I'm a cookie person." And I was like, "Oh, yeah. There are people who are cookie people. Like, Sam, you're a pizza person."
2: Oh, I got you. Yeah.
1: Pizza, the thought of it, the word, if people bring it, you light up.
2: Yes, different styles, everything.
1: I went to see a friend of mine at work, and I stopped by, and she walked up, and she said, "Would you like a cookie? I have a cookie tote." And I was like, "What?
0: A cookie tote?"
1: And I thought maybe you told us about this in Food Dude once, Sam. McDonald's sells something called the cookie tote.
2: No, I didn't.
1: And I think they're doing this because of other companies like Crumble coming into play and Insomnia Cookies. Like, you know, or walking into a bakery and getting a really fat, soft, warm cookie is a thing. McDonald's has something on their menu called the cookie tote. I don't know if you have to order it on the app. I didn't go that far to ask those questions. But
0: I have to be able to find it first. I've never heard of it.
1: She said, "Would you like a warm chocolate chip cookie?" And when I tell you, it was so hard to say no, but I'm trying to watch what I eat right now. And so I said, I had not had lunch. I was like, I better not. They're warm. There are 13 cookies in it. And it's $7 or something like that. And you order it ahead of time, like, and you roll in and they give it to you. Supposedly they're baked fresh.
2: Fancy tote?
1: It looks like a longer Happy Meal box. And I was like, this is so funny.
0: So have you verified this?
1: What do you mean? I saw it.
0: I'm just wondering, how many McDonald's do it?
1: I don't know about that. Maybe the Food Dude can dig into it for us.
0: Yeah.
1: I'm not saying it's a secret menu item, but I didn't know about it.
2: Yeah, me either.
1: She said that it was her first day experiencing it. She was just having one of those days where she needed some sugars and carb love. And so she was walking around handing out cookies to everybody in the office because she was like, I'm about to have another one. I'm thinking this would be awesome for kids after school. Something like that. But it is in a world where you can run and pick up warm cookies at all kinds of places. Mm-hmm. You know, a lot of people are doing
0: most coffee shops.
1: I know. Anyway, it was just so funny. And she's a cookie person. Anyway, and when I was leaving, I was like, I don't know how I resisted that. But if you're a cookie person, there's usually one kind of cookie that you love. Maybe you perfect baking. Last year, around Christmas time, did you or did you not introduce to us, Sam, a lemon ricotta cookie?
2: Did I?
1: Yes.
2: Yeah. Oh.
1: And I'm hopeful that you'll introduce it to us again this year.
2: Okay.
1: That recipe I double-checked is at murphysamandjody.com. If you, too, are a cookie person.
2: You want me to bring 13 of them in a tote?
1: Yes.
2: Okay.
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13: Here's the Light FM weatherology forecast. Sunshine mixed with clouds at times, with fog and spots early today, with daytime highs approaching 78. Cloudy skies tonight, storms likely, lows dip down to about 61. Cloudy tomorrow, storms likely, highs level off around 80. Cooler Monday and Tuesday, with highs in the low 70s. Slight chance for isolated showers Monday. I'm meteorologist Jennifer Wojcicki. Get weather anytime by using your Light FM app. Right now, it's 50 degrees.
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2: You know, one of my honeydews over the long holiday weekend.
0: Who's giving you a honeydew?
1: Yeah, you have no honey.
2: Me, I play and I imagine it. I had to put a new outdoor camera in for my backyard.
0: Nice.
2: The old one started getting fuzzy and the piece of the cover was knocked off. And so you couldn't really tell what was going on back there.
0: Watching the ducks on your camera?
2: Or whatever's going on. And so when I put the new camera in, apparently it took some kind of update. Murphy, I know you've talked about these specific notifications you get from your camera. Oh. You're doing a Google, right? The home, Google Hub.
0: Oh, he loves it. He walks in talking about all the funny stuff.
2: I do. I have a Ring. And this is never done. Whenever I've had people around my cameras in the past, it always just says motion detected on the driveway, motion detected in the backyard. Just flat out motion detected. Could be anything.
0: Oh, now it's getting specific.
2: Now it's getting specific.
0: And fun.
2: And it is. Oh, I couldn't wait for each notification. A dog is standing in the yard.
0: Doing what?
2: A dog is running across the backyard.
0: Yeah, Lucy Lou.
2: Yeah, a dog is walking across the yard at night. Sounds like a kid's book, huh?
0: Yeah, it does.
2: A dog is walking across the yard and going behind the bushes.
0: Yes. We've had some funny ones recently.
1: Yeah, see, for me, because mine wind up saying things like, a deer, it was in the driveway. And it wasn't a deer. It was our neighbor's dog. Yeah. It misunderstands some things. It thinks that Sparky's a cat.
0: Yeah.
1: You know.
0: Our little dog Sparky always is a cat and a dog are in the backyard.
1: This is why. But you had Ring cameras before, right?
2: Yeah, but I had never really updated anything. So
1: okay.
2: I'm just getting motion here, motion
1: there. Gotcha. All right.
2: So this was just like a party and a half. A person is walking in the yard holding a golf club. That was me, and I was holding a hedge trimmer.
0: Okay. I thought you were about to say a lightsaber.
2: My favorite one, though, is... A dog is relieving itself in the yard.
0: No.
1: Wow.
2: It didn't clarify whether it was one or two. It just said relieving.
0: It's going to say that every day. Poor Lucy. She's on camera doing her business.
2: Yeah.
1: I'm glad that you've upgraded, Sam, because, it's not a perfect technology. Here's mine. This is the home brief from yesterday. Throughout the day, there was consistent traffic on the street, including various SUVs, sedans, and delivery vehicles. In the morning, Murphy was seen moving across the driveway while a person was observed working in the studio and walking on the deck. Pets were active, with dogs moving across the deck and into the yard. In the evening, Murphy spent significant time working at the computer in the studio.
0: And we're
2: a daily update. Yeah.
0: We're under surveillance.
1: And then later, Murphy was seen outside moving a trash bin into the street.
0: Oh, yay. Thanks, Murph. 94.3 Light FM.

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1: Today's morning pick-me-up is for single people. Those who are in single life, whether you embrace it and you wanted it and you fought for it, or it happened to you and you're finding your way.
0: There you go, Sam.
2: Yeah. What's the pick-me-up?
1: The pick-me-up is that more and more single people today see it as an unbelievable opportunity for personal growth. And more single people report being happy single than they ever have in the history of mankind.
2: Really?
1: Yeah. Huh. And I find that in just talking to my single friends. You told us a month or so ago that you are comfortable now.
2: Oh, yeah. I'm definitely comfortable. It took me a long time to get here.
1: Yeah.
2: Yeah.
1: Why do you think that is? Was it a
2: why
1: stigma?
2: Why did it take me a long time, or why am I happy?
1: Both.
2: Oh, well, I had to figure my life out. That's why it took a long time.
1: Yeah.
2: And why am I happy? I don't know. I'm just more comfortable this way.
1: Okay. Good. I guess you don't have to have a why.
2: It's not just the cliches of, well, I don't have to ask anybody for their opinion, or, you know, it's all on me. I don't know. Maybe it's because I've done it for like 10 years, and now that's just life.
1: And they're studying single people, and they found you have greater life satisfaction. You don't have so much anxiety about being single as you used to. I can tell you, I don't know about you guys, but I grew up in a family –

0: And what? She goes, whatever I want.
1: Yeah, that's
0: and then
1: funny.
0: The other one, she said recently to me that I'm happy single, so somebody would have to bring more than that. Like, no low effort people, please, because you have to bring more happiness than I have by myself.
1: It's a high bar now.
0: Yeah, it is. So something to celebrate. It's a mindset. Being single is the time for confidence and personal growth.
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18: 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Sunshine mixed with clouds at times, with fog and spots early today, with daytime highs approaching 78. Cloudy skies tonight, storms likely, lows dip down to about 61. Cloudy tomorrow, storms likely, highs level off around 80. Cooler Monday and Tuesday, with highs in the low 70s. Slight chance for isolated showers Monday. I'm meteorologist Jennifer Wojcicki. Get weather anytime by using your Light FM app. Right now, it's 50 degrees.

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1: Jody's top five entertainment stories of the week. Number five.
2: This is so fun because Ben Affleck and the insurance company Aflac finally are in an advertising partnership.
3: You know, just one question. Supplemental insurance. Why is it a duck?
4: Huh? It rhymes with quack.
2: The idea has been floating around for years, and the executives over at Aflac say, we know it's everybody's idea. It's tens of thousands of people's idea. He said Ben came in, finally, and he's a director. So he had a lot to add. So believe these commercials are going to get better if he continues to be a part of it.
1: Number four.
2: Harry Potter season two, we know, is coming. Harry Potter season one of this HBO series we're getting drops on Christmas Day on HBO. The news this week is when we finally get to see Dobby in season two. Unlike the movies where Dobby was a voice actor and CGI created, they're going to use a person. And then that person's going to sit in, you know, 12 hours of makeup to become Dobby. I can't wait!
1: Number three.
2: Practical Magic 2 is here in theaters.
5: I remember when Mom would tell stories where everyone who fell in love died.
2: Sandra Bullock is back. Nicole Kidman is back. Diane Wiest. Stalker Channing. The younger generation. Also, Macy Williams is a part of that. You know her from Game of Thrones. Mm-hmm. This one is expected to do really well, even though the critics don't like it. It's like 27 years in the making, this sequel. The movie is 2 hours, 10 minutes long.
1: Number two.
2: This I did not see coming, but Dolly Parton's sister, Stella, opened up this week in the media. She spoke to CBS Mornings that Dolly hid her cancer from not just the public, but a lot of the family. There were only a few people in Dolly's family that knew she had cancer, including Stella. And she said, "It's we knew that, and she did that because she didn't want you worrying about it. Dolly didn't want her fans worrying about her."
0: And that doesn't surprise me. You
2: not
0: know what I mean?
2: One yeah. bit, Miss Dolly.
1: Number one.
2: The biggest entertainment news of the week comes from Lucasfilm. And it's all about Star Wars. So the original Star Wars movie from 1977 is finally getting an IMAX release in February of next year. It'll be on 70 millimeter film.
6: The good IMAX.
2: Right. That's on February 19th. This all coincides with the 50th anniversary of Star Wars next year. And then we get Star Wars Starfighter, the one starring Ryan Gosling, the new original story, also in IMAX. 70 millimeter.
0: Jody's top five entertainment stories of the week.
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18: Here's the Light FM weatherology forecast. Sunshine mixed with clouds at times, with fog in spots early today, with daytime highs approaching 78. Cloudy skies tonight, storms likely, lows it down to about 61. Cloudy tomorrow, storms likely, highs level off around 80. Cooler Monday and Tuesday, with highs in the low 70s. Slight chance for isolated showers Monday. I'm meteorologist Jennifer Wojcicki. Get weather anytime by using your Light FM app. Right now, 49.
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2: We're going to get to some of your comments from Messenger, Instagram and Facebook Messenger. But I just wanted to say, you know, the whole comment, the thing I talked about yesterday about going Christmas shopping already, I don't want to sound cuckoo for Cocoa Puffs. It's not like I'm wearing Christmas sweaters or any of that. It's just I start thinking about it way ahead of time. Otherwise, I will be overwhelmed in December, and I don't want to roll that way.
0: That makes perfect sense. But it's, you know, the fall feeling, I guess, depending on where you are, doesn't feel like fall yet, but it is a mindset, though. There's something about after Labor Day, that's where your brain goes.
2: Oh, yeah. It's all those things to look forward to. And one of them is you know, Christmas. Mm-hmm. And so, I have a couple.
3: Yeah, I don't think you're crazy. I mean, there are people that shop all year long for Christmas. Yeah. That's actually pretty smart.
2: And it's fun. It's just, there's also something just in me that enjoys it, trying to think of those special things.
0: Yeah. Well, we have a direct message from Facebook. Mark says, already getting out my Buddy the Elf t-shirt. I'm ready.
2: Yeah. So
0: you're not alone, Jody.
2: You know, I have a Mariah Carey Christmas t-shirt.
3: Oh, you do?
2: Oh, yeah. It's red, and it's just like, I'm going to wear it.
3: It's time?
2: No. It doesn't have to say anything.
3: I got one here from Rebecca, too, a message for you. I already started. When I see something that's perfect for someone, I get it.
2: Good to
3: I
2: know.
3: Just have to remember where I hit it.
2: Oh, LOL. My gosh. So much so. In fact, I finally have one corner in my closet that is dedicated that no one else can go near. The girls know the closer it gets to the end of the year, you do not go into my closet. Certainly the corner.
0: Well, Rebecca, what I do is I will take pictures and save them in my notes. Just make sure that your pictures don't sync to the little hub thing, you know, your Amazon Echo or something, and people then see it. But yeah. Cassandra says... She says, honey, I never stopped.
2: Yeah, Christmas shopping. I mean, she's Christmas shopping already. Good. I'm not cuckoo for Cocoa Puffs.
3: Another idea, too, this is what I do. If I don't buy stuff in advance, I'm making a list all year long. When I
2: love
3: see
2: it.
3: Stuff or when I hear comments from the two of you,
2: I
3: jot them
2: down. Oh, really?
3: Hey.
2: Oh, wow. I got to think about what I'm throwing out there. Thank you. And thanks for jumping in anytime.
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0: feeding everybody on a budget, and it's so awesome. I got to share a couple. You know, with all these kids, she sticks to the same meals every 2 weeks. She has the same meals that she knows to make.
1: Genius.
0: Well, I mean, yeah.
1: Yeah.
0: You know what you're going to pay. You know the budget of it. When it's on sale, you buy a little more. Some of them are slow cooker meals where it's like 3 and 4 ingredients and it feeds everybody. She says that breaks down to about $2 per person, depending on what it is.
2: Oh, wow.
0: Yeah. Okay. You have a certain amount of meals just on repeat. And her sweet spot was every 2 weeks. So you have something that, if you have the same 5 meals every week, you're going to get tired of them, right? But 2 weeks is long enough.
1: 2 weeks is good, and you can always throw in a wild card every now and then.
0: Correct. Love the wild card night. The other thing.
2: Not meatloaf again. We had that 2 weeks ago.
0: We all get in cooking ruts anyway. She can't afford it. She gets in ruts, I'm sure. I mean, I don't think her kids are complaining. They get something different every 2 weeks. She uses and chooses a lot of underrated proteins. In other words, stuff that you don't think to buy, or not the star of most recipes, but will feed her family. And that's like Murphy chicken drumsticks. You can buy a huge pack of them. And they're not expensive, right?
2: Yeah.
0: And she cooks them and everybody gets a drumstick or two. That's very smart. You know, it just is. Or making hamburger meat go a longer way, like making sauce with it, but making meatballs also. So you have sauce one night and meatball sandwiches the next night. Things like that. That's what women do when they shop. They think about what I'm looking at. It's not just right now. It's how long can this last and how many people can it feed?
1: Yeah.
0: It's mom brain. The other one is she has theme nights. And I love this, like breakfast for dinner. That's fun.
2: Everybody loves breakfast for dinner.
0: Or just some sort of weird little fun, like what do we have left from the week? And you have a charcuterie board of like, you know, Uncrustables and nuts and cheeses. And it feels like something special, like a board you gather around when it's actually just cleaning out the pantry and refrigerator. Shout out to her.
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2: 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Brenda has emailed us. It's for everyone, but based on Sam adopting your girl, Lucy, your new shelter,
3: my new dog.
2: Shelter dog. She's getting used to things.
3: Oh, definitely.
2: You've had her a week now?
3: Yeah.
2: A little more than a week?
3: Just over a week. She's getting used to me. I'm getting used to her.
2: When she sleeps in the bed with you?
3: Yeah.
2: On top of the covers, like under?
3: On top of the covers and as close to me as possible.
2: Oh.
3: And, you know, I like to stretch out a little, but when she is laying with her body next to me and then she lays her head over my legs, it's just like, oh, I got to leave this. This feels too good.
2: I love that. That's so, so sweet. We don't let dogs in the bed, but Murphy, if you weren't there, I would.
0: I'm not a dog in the bed person. I mean, to me, that's too disruptive to my sleep. And if you don't, different dogs are different. Mm-hmm. You know, once you let them up there, then they'll go get up there by themselves. And if, you
2: it
0: know,
2: becomes, you're right.
0: It's all right if you change the sheets and all that kind of stuff regularly, but it can be kind of gross after a while.
2: No judgment.
0: I'm not saying that for judgment at all. I'm saying that's me.
2: Correct.
0: Dogs, you know, I mean.
2: Correct.
0: Yeah.
2: All right, Brenda sent this. Wanted to sum this up. I don't know who the original author was, but wanted to send this for you guys. This is from the perspective of the rescue animal. So an animal that's been in a shelter but is now in a home.
0: Okay.
2: Now that I have arrived in your home, everything is strange to me and I don't feel right. Do not be impatient if I don't sleep in my new bed. Yesterday it didn't matter. I slept on a hard floor. Do not be terrified if I gobble up my food too quickly. Yesterday I had to eat quickly to survive. Do not get upset with me if I pee on your floor. Yesterday it didn't matter where I peed. Don't be sad if I'm afraid of your loving hand. Yesterday I didn't have one. Have patience with me, please. It's your world, but not yet mine. Once I trust you, I can give you the greatest gift I have. My heart.
0: That is really sweet.
2: One more. Please never forget I was a pound dog and I need just a little time to adjust.
3: Man, that hard floor, when that one almost made me cry.
2: I know. But it is beautiful that somebody wrote that from a shelter animal's perspective, which is why when you get a new pet, wherever they came from, but especially a shelter, it is such an adjustment.
0: Yeah.
2: Like it's whiplash to go from a shelter or, you know, cold floor, whatever, to a loving home.
0: Well, remember when we got Edie, who is no longer with us now, she passed away, she took several months to acclimate. It was very difficult for her to adapt out of that environment.
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15: Here's the Light FM weatherology forecast. A blend of clouds and sun with fog early today with daytime highs approaching 78. Cloudy skies tonight, thunderstorms likely, lows level off around 61. Storms likely tomorrow, high temperatures reach up to 80, cloudy skies expected. Cooler Monday and Tuesday with highs in the low 70s. Slight chance for isolated showers Monday. I'm meteorologist Jennifer Wojcicki. Get weather anytime by using your Light FM app. Currently 49.
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1: Earlier, you guys were reading some comments that had rolled in to Messenger about me going to get the injections that I get once a month for my bones, you know, bone strengthening. And yeah. I get those at an infusion center. And I shared the picture because the nurse gave me, they put you in a very relaxing reclining chair, you know, to get, a lot of people are getting all kinds of infusions in there. It's an infusion center. And she laid me back and put a warm blanket over me. And that's when I fell asleep, and it was just fantastic. But realize there's so much when I go to these appointments. I'm always straight from work, straight from grabbing lunch, and, you know, just roll in there and they call my name. And that's when I realize I'm really honestly the healthiest person there. There are some really serious treatments going on there.
2: Mm-hmm.
1: You know, and I lay down there and I get these two injections, and you have a choice between getting them in your arms or your stomach. And I have, through trial and error, found that my stomach is much softer.
0: Stomach is the best place for a lot of that.
1: I have babies. Yeah. I mean, you can stick me here and I'll barely feel it. It's not true. I do feel it. But it's crazy because I'm reminded, you know, how lucky I am. And when I was in the waiting room before they called me back and I had the blanket, I'm sitting there. It's in the afternoon and stressed about this and thinking about all the things. And this lady walks up. This older lady, she's got a walker. She has her purse in a little cubby inside the walker. She's as cute as she can be. She has a mask on, and she had lost her hair, though. And she was there for some sort of treatment.
0: Chemo.
1: And yeah, and so she comes and sits down next to me. But on the way, somebody had made comment about me wearing high heels, but I was just coming from work. She said, "Hello, how are you this afternoon?" She says, "Wow, I love those shoes, my lady." And I thought, look at her attitude. She's so fantastic. And she sat down next to me.
0: Yeah.
1: And I said, "How are you today? And what are you having done today?" And she said, "I'm just getting some iron. I have to get iron, you know, infusions based on the other infusions I have to get to supplement." And she was like, "This is just nothing." And it was just so beautiful. Her attitude was just so happy. And when I left, she was still there. She had just finished. And on my way out, she says, "All right, maybe I'll see you next time." And she said, "Maybe I'll get some shoes like you." Her attitude was just so, so lovely. And anyway, her name was Dora. And I enjoyed meeting you, Dora. Maybe I will see you next time.

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1: Sam's got music news.
2: Harry Styles dropped some great news on his fans yesterday. The Together tour. He's, by the way, in the middle of that one right now, the 30 days at Madison Square Garden.
3: Yes.
2: He's decided, you know what, it went so well, we're going to continue it next year. So he's added 25 dates, and these are all stadium dates.
3: That's not unbelievable.
2: Arena dates, stadium dates. We're going to get about 12 of them here in a few cities. And he's also doing this thing that's really cool. It's called Unpredictable Fun Tickets. Yeah. For each venue, there's going to be a certain number of tickets you can get for $20.
3: Oh
4: wow.
2: He's got his own name on them, though. Unpredictable fun tickets.
3: Okay. At yoga yesterday, there was like a whole crew of women just talking about Harry. And they had just come back from seeing Harry, and it was great. And they listened to Harry all the time. And
2: that would probably be a fun concert.
3: I'm telling you.
2: His opening acts, he's got a new one for each show. He's got Kylie Minogue in L.A. Lainey Wilson is the opening act in Toronto. Tears for Fears will be opening for him in London, so.
3: That's different. Not trying to match a, taste, but just booking who he likes, wants to work with.
4: Did the Madison Square Garden thing was that just testing the waters to see how he could fill an arena that much night after night?
2: I don't know. I mean, I don't know if anybody's ever done 30 nights straight.
4: Billy Joel.
2: But he's done over. Billy Joel did it over years.
3: Yeah,
2: this is like 30 nights within a month and a half.
3: Correct.
2: Like that. Yeah. Mm. And speaking of Billy Joel, we have some Billy Joel news.
3: Besides just the brain surgery?
2: Yeah, but, well, you mentioned yesterday in Three Things to Know about him having brain surgery, and that was like, oh, really? We didn't know that. Because if you remember, he pulled himself out of touring because he was stumbling around on stage.
3: He was dizzy.
2: Didn't know what was going on. The doctors said it was something called NPH, normal pressure hydrocephalus, which we call water on the brain. And they told him they would put the shunt in his brain to take care of everything. At first he said, let's find some other way to do this. And he said, they told him, part of the reason you have this is because you're playing concerts every night.
5: Because of my job, playing rock and roll music very loud, that it was giving me something like a concussion every time I did a show.
4: Yeah. Huh. How come that doesn't impact others like that?
3: Maybe it does.
2: Don't know.
3: And they don't know it.
2: Wow.
3: He was just so sensitive and had the symptoms.
2: Yeah. No word yet on when he's going to get back on stage, but he's on the mend.
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1: Common antiques and heirloom pieces, things that you might see when antiquing, things that get handed down from your grandma that actually might be worth holding on to. A lot of this stuff, not necessarily. If you're not a pack rat, you don't want stuff. You know, you need to know that too. Do your kids want all your stuff? Probably not. There may be one or two things they want.
2: Yeah. And they've probably spoken up about those.
1: Right. Oh, you should have those conversations. So common antiques. This is, some of this info is based on some Martha Stewart recommendations. Things that you should, you know, really look at keeping. If your grandma hands you down a vintage Pyrex dish, you might want to keep it. They're kind of groovy looking and they will last forever. Have you ever seen them in antique stores?
2: Those white ones with the little blue thing on it?
1: That's Corningware.
2: Oh, okay.
1: The vintage Pyrex are usually very colorful and they look very 60s, Murphy.
2: Really?
1: They look cool. And
0: when
1: I think
0: measuring cups and flat clear dishes. Yeah. I don't think about colors.
1: You don't think about grandma stuff. Your grandmother Heidi probably had some. And if it's still in the family somewhere, it's rocking and it could work.
0: It was all indestructible until you dropped it.
1: Ooh. Yeah. Yeah. Okay, fine jewelry. Even if you don't like it, even if you think it's gaudy or something like that, if it's family fine jewelry, it may come back around to being in style and you might want to rock it one day. Promise you that. Always second guess keeping jewelry. I believe in doing that because you can do other stuff with it.
2: Even the costume stuff?
1: Maybe. Yeah. Costume stuff comes in and out all the time. You see this necklace I'm wearing? It's a lariat style. It comes down. This used to be very in years and years ago, and now it's very back. I got this one new recently, Murph. Did you know that?
0: No, I didn't know that.
1: Okay, you it's not fine jewelry, though.
0: Yeah, but you're not going to know whether it's costume or not necessarily. If you're somebody like me, you're going to have to ask somebody. Yeah. So I wouldn't make an assumption it's costume.
1: Correct. Take it to a jeweler to find out if it is or not. Okay, here's one. Mid-century modern furniture.
0: Yeah, I'm all on board for that.
1: Oh, Murphy loves that kind of furniture. We have a little bit of it that was passed down. Our coffee table from your parents' house. It looks so cool and modern.
0: And, you know, there were a pair of chairs that I used to have that had a cigarette burn in them, unfortunately. Ooh. So we got rid of one of them. Yeah, I know. But
1: they would have been cool.
0: They were like the kind of chairs that they don't move when you bump into them and they hurt like crazy, but they look like 60s chairs. Yeah.
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9: Here's the Light FM weatherology forecast. A blend of clouds and sun with fog early today, with daytime highs approaching 78. Cloudy skies tonight, thunderstorms likely, lows level off around 61. Storms likely tomorrow, high temperatures reach up to 80, cloudy skies expected. Cooler Monday and Tuesday with highs in the low 70s. Slight chance for isolated showers Monday. I'm meteorologist Jennifer Wojcicki. Get weather anytime by using your Light FM app. Right now, it's 52 degrees.
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1: If you happen to miss our Sam's birthday last week, you also may have missed the After the Show podcast on his birthday where Miss Judy, his mother, called and sang. She sang happy birthday to you, which she does every year.
2: Every year.
1: She called the studio this year and did it. And we had this whole beautiful conversation with her, which wrapped up like this.
3: I just wanted to sing happy birthday because the old man's getting there.
1: Because the old man's getting there. Anyway, you can go back and listen to that whole podcast. Just search Murphy, Sam, and Jody anywhere you listen. There's a whole show there every day and then the after the show. And that's what that was, where she sang. And then we talked about all those different birthday traditions that end up meaning so much. If you have small children now, don't overthink it. But whatever naturally starts to happen every year that you do for your child or happens in your family, like Murphy's family, biting the cake.
0: Yeah, you never know what sticks. Sometimes it comes out as an accident and then it sticks for years.
1: Yeah, but just know it's going to end up meaning a lot to your children. Birthday traditions, mm-hmm. and we all have them. There's no wrong way to do them. There's no right way. It's just whatever works for your family. Some comments coming in from that After the Show podcast. Madeline said, oh my goodness, I love her more Judy. Ruth says, happy birthday, Sam, and how sweet your mom is. Another, Stacy, so sweet. Aren't moms so good to us? Love like no other for sure.
2: Yes.
1: That's true. Look, when a mom is trying to get through to a child or love your child in a special way, or you have your mind set on even a special gift, you will not stop until you get it. It can go a little over the line of what's,
0: those
1: you know, normal.
0: Those are some of my favorite moments and memories of my mom, because no matter what, it didn't matter what age, you had to be careful saying that you wanted something because it was going to show up.
2: Oh, really?
0: You know?
1: Yeah. Look, one time when we were first married, we were buying, you said that, Murphy, we were buying furniture, mm-hmm. and we bought the sofa and the chair. Remember that?
0: Yeah.
1: But we just didn't want to stretch our budget for the ottoman.
0: Oh, yeah, there was a matching ottoman, yeah.
1: That ottoman showed up the next day, courtesy of Merle.
0: Yeah,
1: and that's the only piece we saved. We still have that to this day.
0: Yeah, we do.
1: The couch didn't make it.
0: Yeah.
1: Anyway, shout out to moms and to Miss Judy, and go check that podcast anytime you want to catch up. 94.3 Light FM.

0: Gifts for you, but also to get these out of my life. Sam, this is leftover mix from the snack mix that I made for your birthday for you.
1: Murphy, be careful throwing Ziplocs.
0: I'm sorry.
1: You know, they might bust open.
0: Okay, you don't get one, Murphy. Since you always need snacks and you don't remember to bring snacks for yourself, Murphy, I brought you an extra one and one for producer Phoebe as well. What happened is this. Your birthday was 2 weeks ago, something like that, a week ago, whatever. I made mix for you, our classic snack mix recipe, which is online at murphysamandjody.com. What's in it? You know, like five things. I bought everything to make it. I gave it to you in a container.
2: Yeah.
0: But everything that was left has been in our pantry. And every time I have passed our pantry, I have opened up the thing and I've made myself a little bit in my hand, like a little peanuts, a little M&Ms, a little chips, a little raisin. And I'm just walking around eating it. And that's been for days. And I'm also trying to be good. You know, that makes sense. I watch
1: it's
0: what
1: addictive.
0: I eat.
1: Do you know I have not gone into any of that stuff?
0: Well,
1: I've not been hungry enough to be honest with you.
0: That's right. Murphy's on a GLP-1.
1: Yeah, right.
0: It's really odd to go out to eat with him right now. He's not that hungry. But you will need some snacks. Would you like to have a little bag?
1: No, I'm not going to turn it down. Yeah, I'll find a way to eat it. That's not a problem.
0: I brought this to save myself because I can't resist it. So you happy to have another little baggie?
2: Anytime I can help out, please feel free to bring some and get it out the pantry.
0: I did this yesterday. Murphy, you didn't know this. I've been watching it all year and taking good extra care of my health and diet as much as I can, as much as I can. Then I went on that girls trip, and while on that girls trip, we went out to eat a lot. And so I just started ramping it back up. And then at a football game last weekend, sort of ramped it back up. And then the mix is calling my name. So you got to stop somewhere, right? You got to get back in control. Yesterday, I was on my way to an appointment and to see a friend, and I had not had lunch. And there was nowhere on the way to stop. I pulled into your favorite, Sonic, and I roll in, and I'm looking. It's like I look at the menu, and I type in calories and fat, and I'm like, there's nothing I could eat there while watching it. So I left.
2: Oh.
0: Have you ever done that? I left without getting a thing.
1: I mean, I've seen it. You know, so many fast food restaurants are like that. There are meals that are 1,200 calories. It's like, okay, I can't do that.
0: I left thinking Murphy and Sam would not believe this.
2: Not even a foot-long coney?
1: Did somebody come chasing you down and say, what's wrong?
0: No, and then I went home and bagged up the mix.
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4: Here's the Light FM weatherology forecast. A blend of clouds and sun with fog early today, with daytime highs approaching 78. Cloudy skies tonight, thunderstorms likely, lows level off around 61. Storms likely tomorrow, high temperatures reach up to 80, cloudy skies expected. Cooler Monday and Tuesday with highs in the low 70s. Slight chance for isolated showers Monday. I'm meteorologist Jennifer Wojcicki. Get weather anytime by using your Light FM app. Right now, it's 52 degrees.
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Hey, it's Michelle Hart. Thank you so much for making us part of your weekend. And this weekend, we are doing nothing but feel-good songs from the 80s and 90s. 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

Toys have been out a couple years, but were suddenly everyone's retirement plan. We met Woody and Buzz in Toy Story, and Windows 95 was the operating system. Obviously, the year was 1995. And it was the first time you heard this song on the radio. Hootie and the Blowfish, It's Time on a Feel Good 80s and 90s weekend.

Are you sitting there looking at the calendar going, is it the 15th yet? 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

0: Trending now in the Hudson Valley.
1: I found somewhere in the Hudson Valley that really feels like a summer daydream. Hey, it's Allison Kay. It also has one of the most beautiful views of the Hudson River. Yes, it's in Putnam County, and it's called the Boscobel House and Garden in Garrison. It's located right on 90. It's a historic site and landmark, but they also have 68 acres of grounds, gardens, and a woodland trail. Personally, I loved being in the garden. It was so beautiful. And then seeing the views of the Hudson River and Constitution Marsh. It's called Boscobel House and Gardens in Garrison if you want to check it out for yourself. Happy travels.
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0: 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Impossible? Well, nothing's impossible.
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8: Here's the Light FM weatherology forecast. A blend of clouds and sun with fog early today, with daytime highs approaching 78. Cloudy skies tonight, thunderstorms likely, lows level off around 61. Storms likely tomorrow, high temperatures reach up to 80, cloudy skies expected. Cooler Monday and Tuesday with highs in the low 70s. Slight chance for isolated showers Monday. I'm meteorologist Jennifer Wojcicki. Get weather anytime by using your Light FM app. Right now, it's 56 degrees.
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And I'm not talking a coffee shop like Starbucks. I mean like a coworker or family. According to a new survey, half of us believe that we alone can make the perfect cup of coffee. The mistakes other people make, too watery, too strong, or too much creamer.

I mean, how many times do we got to say it before you finally believe us that it pays to listen to us while you're at work? 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

The Goonies went searching for one-eyed Willy's treasure. 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The year was 1985, and it was also the first time you heard this song on the radio. Dire Straits, it's a walk of life on a feel-good 80s and 90s weekend.

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0: It depends if someone texted me in the middle of the night. If they did, I open my text messages first. If not, it's Instagram. Hey, it's Michelle Hart, and today I'm curious, what is the first app you open on your phone in the morning?
1: Let me see. I would probably say Instagram. I like to check in.
0: How long do you find yourself scrolling on there before you actually get out of bed?
1: I try only a few minutes, but typically it's a little bit longer than that.
0: There's a whole process, right? First, you got to see who viewed your stories. Then you got to go catch up on your reels.
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11: Here's the Light FM weatherology forecast. A blend of clouds and sun with fog early today with daytime highs approaching 78. Cloudy skies tonight, thunderstorms likely, lows level off around 61. Storms likely tomorrow, high temperatures reach up to 80, cloudy skies expected. Cooler Monday and Tuesday with highs in the low 70s. Slight chance for isolated showers Monday. I'm meteorologist Jennifer Wojcicki. Get weather anytime by using your Light FM app. Currently 66.
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which appliance at your house is sort of on its last legs right now after how hard the AC worked all summer? 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Our 25K a day at work payday is back next Thursday. It's your chance to cash in every single hour and have maybe a little peace of mind that money's going to be there when you need it. Show me the money.

Back to the Future sent Marty McFly to 1955. The Nintendo Entertainment System began in the U.S. and Coca-Cola rolled out New Coke, which really didn't go all that well. The year was 1985, and it was also the first time you heard this song as a single on your radio. 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

0: based on what my niece got for her first tooth, I think the Tooth Fairy is trying to make up for inflation. Hey, it's Michelle Hart. And Sammy, how much did the Tooth Fairy bring your kid?
1: She got a dollar.
0: How long ago was that?
1: 30 years ago.
0: Because that's about what I got, too, right? So, like, I got 25 cents for my little teeth, and then she would give me, like, a dollar for the bigger molars.
1: Mm-hmm.
0: My niece is 5 and a half. She lost her first tooth on the first day of kindergarten, so she was having a very big day. Tooth Fairy brings her $5.
1: Oh.
0: So the Tooth Fairy got richer with inflation.
1: Apparently.
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Did anybody else see all the posts about Emmy winners on Facebook last week? And you're sitting there going, how in the world did I miss the Emmys? Well, they haven't done the main Emmy Awards yet. Those are going to be Monday on NBC and Peacock.

introduce those really fun colored iMacs. There's something about Mary was the biggest comedy of the year, and kids were begging their parents to keep their Tamagotchis alive while they were at school. The year was 1998, and it was also the first time you heard this song as a single on your radio. Sheryl Crow, It's My Favorite Mistake on a Feel Good 80s and 90s Weekend.

0: Trending now in the Hudson Valley.
1: I found somewhere in the Hudson Valley that really feels like a summer daydream. Hey, it's Allison Kay. It also has one of the most beautiful views of the Hudson River. Yes, it's in Putnam County, and it's called the Boscobel House and Garden in Garrison. It's located right on 90. It's a historic site and landmark, but they also have 68 acres of grounds, gardens, and a woodland trail. Personally, I loved being in the garden. It was so beautiful. And then seeing the views of the Hudson River and Constitution Marsh. It's called Boscobel House and Gardens in Garrison if you want to check it out for yourself. Happy travels.
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0: What do you do for a living?
1: I'm a teacher.
0: So when people find out about your job, what is the one thing they do that always annoys you? One thing they ask you?
1: You know, that's a great question. Well, I don't even know. I guess the most annoying thing is like assuming my summer off is a vacation.
0: That's what I was going to ask you, because that was the, when you said teacher, I'm like, oh, it's probably, so what's it like having the summers off?
1: Yeah, and it's like, you know, we work those hours and then some during the school year, you know, it's so frustrating.
0: So what does summer in a teacher's world look like?
1: Well, you know, in my world, because I don't have children, it really is kind of relaxing.
0: Uh-huh.
1: I usually use it to get house projects done and, you know, do all the things that I put off the rest of the year.
0: So you're like, I'm going to cram it all into 2.5 months.
1: Yeah, it's not very fun, but I do it. Yeah, last year we went on a big trip to Europe. That was super fun. But usually we don't do our traveling when everybody else is.
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15: Here's the Light FM Weatherology Forecast. Sunshine mixed with clouds at times this afternoon, with daytime highs approaching 78. Cloudy skies expected tonight, storms likely, lows it down to about 61. Overcast tomorrow, thunderstorms likely, daytime highs approaching 80. Low 70s Monday and Tuesday, with a slight chance for isolated rain showers Monday. I'm meteorologist Jennifer Wojcicki. Get weather anytime by using your Light FM app. Currently 74.
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1: You've been enjoying college football, but deep down, you've been waiting for NFL season. Well, the first weekend of the season is finally here. How do you think your team's going to do? 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

The Simpsons made their first TV appearance as a short. DuckTales, woo, debuted and gave us one of the catchiest cartoon theme songs of all time. And Starbucks opened their first store outside of the Seattle area. The year was 1987, and it was the first time you heard this song on the radio. Heart, It's Alone.

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0: In your opinion, what is the worst smell? The one that will always offend your nostrils?
1: Oh, rotting animals.
0: We're talking about decomposing animals, not just wet dog, aren't we?
1: Right, yes.
0: Billy, how often are you around decomposing animals?
1: Quite a bit.
0: My next question would be why?
1: Well, I've had a few cows that have, you know, died, and we've had to bury them, and I've killed a few skunks in our time, and...
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14: 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More clouds than sun this afternoon, with daytime highs approaching 78. Thunderstorms likely tonight, 61. Cloudy tomorrow, storms likely, high of 80. Daytime highs approaching 73 Monday, with a slight chance for isolated showers. 72, bright sunshine expected Tuesday. I'm meteorologist Jennifer Wojcicki. Get weather anytime by using your Light FM app. Currently, it's 74 degrees.
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everyone. Happy Saturday. It's Cortland, finally back from vacation. I was in Ireland for like 10 days, and it was incredible. But here I am, back to work.

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A very happy birthday to Jennifer Hudson, Sydney Sweeney, and Emmy Rossum. She's 40 today.

this weekend. By the way, did you see this week that Billy Joel revealed that he had to have brain surgery? Obviously, it was really scary, but he's doing okay now. You can read all about his story over on our station.

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10: Here's the Light FM weatherology forecast. More clouds than sun this afternoon, with daytime highs approaching 78. Thunderstorms likely tonight, 61. Cloudy tomorrow, storms likely, high of 80. Daytime highs approaching 73 Monday, with a slight chance for isolated showers. 72, bright sunshine expected Tuesday. I'm meteorologist Jennifer Wojcicki. Get weather anytime by using your Light FM app. Currently 75.
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You know, it feels really fitting that on a feel-good 80s and 90s weekend, we're also celebrating National Video Games Day today. My favorite video game console growing up was an N64, obviously. I loved GoldenEye and Pokemon Snap and Mario Party. 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

like everybody on Earth is planning to go see Avengers Doomsday this December. It's already made $50 million in pre-sale tickets, and we're still like 3 months away. It doesn't come out until

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1: I found somewhere in the Hudson Valley that really feels like a summer daydream. Hey, it's Allison Kay. It also has one of the most beautiful views of the Hudson River. Yes, it's in Putnam County, and it's called the Boscobel House and Garden in Garrison. It's located right on 90. It's a historic site and landmark, but they also have 68 acres of grounds, gardens, and a woodland trail. Personally, I loved being in the garden. It was so beautiful. And then seeing the views of the Hudson River and Constitution Marsh. It's called Boscobel House and Gardens in Garrison if you want to check it out for yourself. 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
12: Here's the Light FM weatherology forecast. Cloudy skies expected tonight with a chance for storms. Lows dip down to about 61. Thunderstorms likely tomorrow. Daytime highs approaching 79. Cloudy skies expected. Lows around 59. Tomorrow night, chance of thunderstorms. Chance of rain showers Monday with highs in the low 70s. Sunny skies Tuesday. I'm meteorologist Jennifer Wojcicki. Get weather anytime by using your Light FM app. Right now, 79.
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tell you what, I am so excited for October. This week, Prime Video released a trailer for the first Carrie TV series. It's coming out October 7th. It looks so good.

We've got some big award shows coming up this month, including the VMAs. We found out this week Nirvana will get the Video Vanguard Award. Hey!

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0: Madonna would dress you up on a feel-good 80s and 90s weekend. 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

0: thunderstorms tonight. Otherwise, cloudy skies expected. Lows dip down to about 61. Cloudy skies expected again tomorrow. Thunderstorms likely. High temperatures reach up to 79. Chance for storms tomorrow night. Lows dip down to about 59. Highs around 73 Monday with a chance of rain showers. 73 Tuesday. I'm meteorologist Jennifer Wojcicki. Get weather anytime by using your Light FM app. Right now, 78.
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So what are we watching this weekend? I saw that season 2 of The Paper, that Office spinoff, came out on Peacock. I loved season 1, so I'm excited to dive into the new one.

has the new season of Saturday Night Live on the way. Season 52 will premiere on September 26th. And we found out this week who's going to be kicking off the first few episodes. The very first one will be hosted by Knicks player Jalen Brunson, and Cat's Eye will be the performer.

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0: It's a feel-good 80s and 90s weekend with Cher. If I could turn back time. Time is ticking. Tomorrow is the very last day of our Bruno by the Bay sweepstakes. And if you don't know what that is, let me tell you, because you're going to want to win it. We want to send you and a guest out to Santa Clara, California, to go see Bruno Mars and opener Ray at Levi's Stadium on Saturday, October 10th. A free trip to California to go see an incredible concert. Yeah, sounds pretty good. But like I said, tomorrow, the end of the day, that is your last chance to win these tickets and this trip. So if you're not signed up yet, I would do that right now over on our station app.
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13: Here's the Light FM weatherology forecast. Chance of thunderstorms tonight. Otherwise, cloudy skies expected. Lows dip down to about 61. Cloudy skies expected again tomorrow. Thunderstorms likely. High temperatures reach up to 79. Chance for storms tomorrow night. Lows dip down to about 59. Highs around 73 Monday with a chance of rain showers. 73 Tuesday. I'm meteorologist Jennifer Wojcicki. Get weather anytime by using your Light FM app. Currently 76.
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0: Trending now in the Hudson Valley.
1: I found somewhere in the Hudson Valley that really feels like a summer daydream. Hey, it's Allison K. It also has one of the most beautiful views of the Hudson River. Yes, it's in Putnam County, and it's called the Boscobel House and Garden in Garrison. It's located right on 90. It's a historic site and landmark, but they also have 68 acres of grounds, gardens, and a woodland trail. Personally, I loved being in the garden. It was so beautiful. And then seeing the views of the Hudson River and Constitution Marsh. It's called Boscobel House and Gardens in Garrison if you want to check it out for yourself. Happy travels.
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14: Here's the Light FM weatherology forecast. Chance for storms tonight. Otherwise, cloudy skies expected. Lows dip down to about 61. Thunderstorms likely tomorrow. High of 79. Cloudy. Lows around 59. Tomorrow night, chance of thunderstorms. Turning cooler Monday and Tuesday with highs in the low 70s. Slight chance of rain showers Monday. I'm meteorologist Jennifer Wojcicki. Get weather anytime by using your Light FM app. Currently 74.
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